0: is Gracie Abrams and Hit the Wall. It's the Weekend Throwdown. I'm Jagger. It's BuzzFeed quiz time on the show, Ginger.
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0: All right. So what'd you pick for us this week?
1: Okay. 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

0: That's Bruno Mars. It's the Weekend Throwdown. Hit us up on our socials anytime. We'd love to play your song for you at WKD Throwdown. What's up, Ginger?
1: That's right. We've got this one coming in from at Emmy4297, listening to us on 104.7 KCLD, today's hit music in St. Cloud, Minnesota. And she'd love us to play Zara Larsson and Midnight Sun on the Weekend Throwdown.

0: Winners and risk it all. It's trivia time on the show. Here's your question once again. 7% of people put this on their hot dogs or burgers. Ginger, it's a low percentage, so I need you to think out of the box here. What do you think the answer is?
1: I always think off the wall. Okay, so my first guess is the California guess, which is avocado.
0: Sounds delicious in many ways, but that's not the answer.
1: Goodness. That was kind of my only answer.
0: All right, I'll give you a clue. It's naturally sweet.
1: You.
0: Aw, yes.
1: You might be gross on a hamburger, though.
0: Yeah, but I am naturally sweet. But no, that's not the exact answer we're looking for.
1: Okay.
0: Let's see. This word has been used in hit songs by Mariah Carey and Andy Grammer, to name a few. How about that?
1: So then it must be honey.
0: Yes, it is honey.
1: Disgusting.
0: Definitely not good on a burger or a hot dog, no.
1: No, absolutely not.
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0: 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We'd love to play your song here on the show.
1: We sure would. 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

0: world is waiting to see if U.S. and Iran can reach a deal that would end the conflict between them. Good morning, I'm Dave Wilson. Fox's Ashley Strohmeyer has the latest.
1: A top U.S. official says both sides are working to finalize a deal. Iran has already agreed to the framework in principle, now said to be 95% complete. But negotiators are still haggling over language on Tehran's nuclear stockpile in the Strait of Hormuz. And President Trump is tamping down expectations of an immediate breakthrough, saying he will not rush into a deal. He's also giving Iran up to 7 days to get it across the finish line. The proposed deal would reportedly reopen the Strait of Hormuz and ease U.S. restrictions on Iranian ports and frozen assets.
0: The president also says the blockade along the Strait of Hormuz will continue until an agreement is made. Iran has said it does not seek a nuclear weapon. The 159th annual West Virginia Memorial Day Parade begins this morning at 10:30 in downtown Grafton. Organizer Nikki Skinner says the parade is a time-honored tradition.
2: It's awesome that we are able to have that honor. We have the West Virginia National Cemetery out in Prentytown and the Grafton National Cemetery over

0: North Central West Virginia's number one rated morning show.
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Somber with his latest home wrecker on the Hit Music Channel 102 WVAQ. Later tonight on this Memorial Day Monday, we've got the American Music Awards. Somber will be taking the stage.

102 WBAQ. Some of this afternoon's headlines include President Donald Trump talking about championing a bid to nix clock changes by adopting permanent daylight savings time. So no more falling back, jumping forward, falling back, jumping forward, etc. Which, you know, I could totally get behind. But I'm sorry, Mr. President. I feel like there's bigger issues in the world right now and in our country. But sure. Here's Sabrina Carpenter, WBAQ.

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